0: Oh, by the way, it all started like this.
1: So, how's your evening so far?
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1: If you don't like something, change it. If you don't like your job, quit. If you don't have enough time, stop watching TV. Life is simple. If you're looking for the love of your life, stop. They won't be waiting for you when you start doing things you love. Stop overanalyzing. Life is simple.

trust and have quarreled. Let's meet them so. A thousand reasons that I know to share forever.